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2: 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Most

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1: 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Say something.

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And I think to myself, why now? Why me? 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

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And I think to myself, why now? Why me? Why?

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0: 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Take it off.
1: Baby, take it all off. 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

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Everybody's gone. We take the receiver off the phone. Because maybe you and me, this night, we're gonna get it on.